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1: Red wine. 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
1: Me not working hard. 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
2: You know I came in for the cake. Looking the money ain't the only thing I chase down. She ain't see the stars in the race. So now she got in them.

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1: Good morning. The Holt government has released an action plan to strengthen NB Power and position the province as a significant player in the energy sector. The action plan's in response to a recent independent review of NB Power that aimed to improve affordability, accountability, and long-term financial sustainability. The province says it's moving ahead with all 50 recommendations from that review. Key measures include developing a new long-term energy policy, modernizing the Electricity Act, and establishing a consumer advocate office. The plan also calls for greater regional cooperation among maritime utilities and stronger oversight of major projects, including Mactaquac, Beldune, and Point Lepreau. Fire chiefs in the province are urging residents to prepare for wildfire season as the dry conditions continue. At a conference in Moncton on the weekend, officials warned last year's drought and wildfire activity showed how important public preparedness can be during emergencies. The fire chiefs are encouraging homeowners to use fire smart measures. Things like clearing debris around their homes, cutting grass, creating evacuation plans to help protect homes from fast-moving fires and airborne embers, according to CBC. Officials also highlighted the growing use of emergency alert apps that can send evacuation notices and wildfire updates directly to residents. Premier Danielle Smith in Alberta has taken the next step towards a separation referendum. They'll be voting October 19th whether to begin the process to hold a binding separation referendum, not the referendum itself. An Angus Reid survey found the question she's posted is confusing. And most Albertans don't want to leave Canada. 61% would choose no this fall to holding the referendum. 51% called the question confusing. And if they were to vote on actually separating from Canada, then that number opposed rises to 67%. And while she has support from the separatists in her own party, dissatisfaction is growing among other Albertans to the way Smith has been handling this whole situation. In sports, in the NHL's Eastern Final, the Canadiens lost a 3-2 overtime decision, now trail Carolina 2-1. Canada had yesterday off at the World Hockey Championships, sitting atop Group B with a 5-0 record. They play the second-place Czechs today. In baseball, Marlins beat the Blue Jays 8-2, Yankees clipped Kansas City 4-3, Red Sox were off. In the NBA playoffs, the Knicks swept Cleveland to win the Eastern Final in four straight, 130-93 last night. Now you're up to date. I'm Daryl Good.
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3: Good morning, and today. Today, a mix of sun and cloud with a chance of showers late this afternoon. A high of 24 today, humidex of 27. Tonight, mainly cloudy with a chance of showers early this evening and a low of 9. Tomorrow, a mix of sun and cloud, becoming cloudy in the afternoon and a high of 21. 6:03 in Sussex, it is 12 degrees.
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1: 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I'm Corey on 92.9 CJCW. Hope you're having a great day so far in Sussex. It is Tuesday, May the 26th. I'm Corey Porter. We're spinning all your favorite music this morning, a little bit on the drier side. Got quite a bit of rain yesterday. Definitely good for the environment. A lot of the plants are looking a lot greener today. But we are looking at some sunshine today and possibly some more showers later on. So, yeah, that is definitely changed. A mix of sun and cloud today. Looking at some chances of some showers. Looking at some chances of some thunder showers overnight tonight. Right now, going to have Pink Pony Club, Chappelle Roan.

Pink Pony Club, Chappelle Roan on 92.9 CJCW. And yeah, we are looking at a little bit more rain today. Got quite a bit of rain yesterday. Ended up raining pretty good, which was good for the environment. But today we're looking at a mix of sun and cloud, all the way up to a high of 24 still, with a chance of some showers late this afternoon. Right now, 6:15 in Sussex. Hope you're having a great start to your Tuesday. Last Tuesday of May 2026. Gonna have Spin, Pineo and Loeb.

0: 92.9 CJCW, the Spin, Pinheiro and Loeb. It's 6:17 in Sussex. Thanks for making us a part of your morning here on the Get Up and Go Morning Show. And a 108-year-old woman has renewed her driver's license. A 108-year-old Dover, Delaware woman recently renewed her driver's license to 2033. Susan Young Brown celebrated her birthday at the Modern Maturity Center. She stays active by exercising 3 times a week. 108-year-old woman with her driver's license. The thing that I caught out of that is I get as much exercise as a 108-year-old woman. I exercise about 3 times a week. She exercises 3 times a week. So I don't know what that says more about me or her. It's 6:18 in Sussex. We have your weather report coming up. You're going to have Drop Dead Olivia Rodrigo for you. It'll be a warm one today in Sussex.
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1: Good morning. The chief of the St. John Police Force has announced he is retiring. In a statement released yesterday, Chief Robert Bruce said he'll be stepping down at the end of his current contract in July. He says the decision follows 5 years leading the force, a period he described as focused on modernization and organizational change. Those efforts weren't always smooth, as Bruce faced complaints from rank-and-file members. A workplace conduct review dismissed the majority of complaints against him. Officers are asking for a judicial review of that. Bruce said in a statement his goal was to help ensure the police force evolved into a modern, responsive, and trusted service that our community deserves. But there were considerable organizational challenges, including a systemic resistance to change and a restrictive collective agreement. A New Brunswick sociologist says the current review of the Official Languages Act needs to go further than the last one. Michelle Landry of the Université de Moncton tells Global the previous review under the Higgs government was not significant and many issues were left unaddressed. The act is supposed to be reviewed every 10 years, but now it's 5 years late. During recent consultations, Francophone groups argued that nursing homes should be covered by the act so residents can receive services in their language. Landry says the challenge will be finding a practical way to achieve that goal. New Brunswick's tourism strategy is being dismissed as out of touch by the opposition parties. Government sent 13 staff to a Toronto Blue Jays game, closed several small tourist sites, including Cape and Rage, and reduced funding for others. Tourism Minister Isabel Terrio is defending the moves as part of a plan to boost annual tourism revenue to $3.7 billion by 2031. Opposition critic Mary Wilson, however, says families struggling with groceries and rent will find that Blue Jays trip insulting. Green leader David Kuhn tells CBC the province is not capitalizing on its strongest asset, its people, and has replaced border information centers with a chatbot that just gives poor answers. In sports, the Hurricanes won a 3-2 overtime decision, take a 2-game-to-1 lead over the Canadians. In baseball, Blue Jays lost 8-2 to Miami. Yankees clipped the Royals 4-3. Red Sox were off. Starter Tatsuya Imai, with relief efforts by Stephen Okert and newcomer Alimber Santa, combined for a no-hitter as the Astros blanked the Rangers 9-0. The Knicks won the NBA's Eastern Final in four straight last night, beating the Cavaliers 130-93. Now you're up to date. I'm Daryl Good.
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3: Good morning, and today a mix of sun and cloud with a chance of showers late this afternoon, a high of 24 today. Tonight mainly cloudy with a chance of showers early this evening and a low of 9. Tomorrow a mix of sun and cloud, becoming cloudy in the afternoon with a chance of showers late in the afternoon. Risk of thunder showers in the afternoon tomorrow and a high of 21. It's 6:33 in Sussex. It is 12 degrees.
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92.9 CJCW, it is 6:36 in Sussex, and thanks for joining us today for the Get Up and Go Morning Show. And it is a nice day so far. Looking at going all the way up to a high of 36 today. 36, what am I talking about? 26. 24, sorry. 27 with the Humidex. My God, I need more coffee. We have passes to give away to the Sussex Drive-In for this weekend. This weekend featuring Disney and Pixar Hoppers and The Mandalorian and Grogu. And we have a carload pass to give away. So if you want in on the draw, give me a call right now. 432-5900. We'll give you a chance to win a free carload pass to the Sussex Drive-In this weekend featuring The Mandalorian and Grogu and Disney and Pixar's Hoppers. 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It's 6:37 in Sussex. Going to have Calling with Mike DeMaro.

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1: Wish I could call you last night, try to make sure you're alright. I hate to know you feel alone. I found this picture on my phone, 5 hours so long. I wish you were back from Boston. I'm alone learning those lessons. You're out there chasing.

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Prime Minister Mark Carney's annual salary is $435,400. Does the salary match the job? I don't know. 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Go to cjcw.ca, vote on our listener web poll, and let us know. Is Mark Carney's salary matching the job? It's 647 in Sussex. Can I calm down with Rema?

0: 92.9 CJCW 651 in Sussex. Going to have your information update coming up for you in just a few moments at 7 o'clock. 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We have Carlo passes to give away to the Sussex Drive-In for this Saturday night, this weekend at the Sussex Drive-In featuring Disney and Pixar's Hoppers and The Mandalorian and Grogu this weekend at the Sussex Drive-In. And I have Carlo passes to give away to this Saturday night. So if you want in on the draw, give me a call at 432-5900. 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
1: Good morning. The Holt government has released an action plan to strengthen NB Power and position the province as a significant player in the energy sector. The action plan's in response to a recent independent review of NB Power that aimed to improve affordability, accountability, and long-term financial sustainability. The province says it's moving ahead with all 50 recommendations from that review. Key measures include developing a new long-term energy policy, modernizing the Electricity Act, and establishing a consumer advocate office. The plan also calls for greater regional cooperation among maritime utilities and stronger oversight of major projects, including MacDuquack, Beldune, and Point Lepreau. Fire chiefs in the province are urging residents to prepare for wildfire season as the dry conditions continue. At a conference in Moncton on the weekend, officials warned last year's drought and wildfire activity showed how important public preparedness can be during emergencies. The fire chiefs are encouraging homeowners to use fire smart measures, things like clearing debris around their homes, cutting grass, creating evacuation plans to help protect homes from fast-moving fires and airborne embers, according to CBC. Officials also highlighted the growing use of emergency alert apps that can send evacuation notices and wildfire updates directly to residents. Premier Danielle Smith in Alberta has taken the next step towards a separation referendum. They'll be voting October 19th whether to begin the process to hold a binding separation referendum, not the referendum itself. An Angus Reid survey found the question she's posted is confusing. And most Albertans don't want to leave Canada. 61% would choose no this fall to holding the referendum. 51% called the question confusing. And if they were to vote on actually separating from Canada, then that number opposed rises to 67%. And while she has support from the separatists in her own party, dissatisfaction is growing among other Albertans to the way Smith has been handling this whole situation. In sports, in the NHL's Eastern Final, the Canadiens lost a 3-2 overtime decision, now trail Carolina 2-1. Canada had yesterday off at the World Hockey Championships, sitting atop Group B with a 5-0 record. They play the second-place Czechs today. In baseball, Marlins beat the Blue Jays 8-2, Yankees clipped Kansas City 4-3, Red Sox were off. In the NBA playoffs, the Knicks swept Cleveland to win the Eastern Final in four straight, 130-93 last night. Now you're up to date. I'm Daryl Good.
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3: Good morning, and today, a mix of sun and cloud with a chance of showers late this afternoon, a high of 24 today. Tonight, mainly cloudy with a chance of showers early this evening, a few showers beginning this evening and ending before morning, a risk of thunder showers late this evening, and a low of 9. Tomorrow, a mix of sun and cloud, becoming cloudy in the afternoon, chance of showers later in the afternoon with a risk of thunder showers tomorrow, and a high of 21. It's 7:02 in Sussex. It is 12 degrees.
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0: Homewrecker Somber on 92.9 CJCW 709 in Sussex. Good morning, and thanks for tuning in to the Get Up and Go Morning Show. Today, Tuesday, May the 26th, I'm Corey Porter, and we have all your favorite music to get you through this beautiful sunny, cloudy day so far. A little bit of sun poking out in what is going to be a rainy week. Even looking at some more rain later on this afternoon. But right now, got a little bit of sun, and we're going to have some more music for you to go with it. Going to have Ray, Where's My Husband, up next.
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0: Rather Be, Koozie C on 92.9 CJCW at 716 in Sussex. And coffee helps people with anxiety. Delish Magazine says that a new University College Cork study reveals that coffee helps people with anxiety. Scientists studied 60 people. They found coffee changes gut bacteria and in turn improves one's mood and focus and reduces anxiety. The researchers concluded, for years, people assumed that the effects of coffee were mostly about energy. However, this study has revealed that decaf coffee may have meaningful health benefits. This opens the door to individuals who cannot tolerate caffeine because of anxiety, insomnia, and palpitations, because decaf coffee influences the gut-brain axis, mood, and stress pathways. So decaf coffee can improve your mood even without the caffeine. You have your weather report coming up, and then American Girls with Harry Styles.
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0: 92.9 CJCW satellite weather today. Today, a mix of sun and cloud with a chance of showers late this afternoon. A high of 24 today, humidex of 27. Tonight, mainly cloudy with a chance of showers early this evening. A few showers beginning this evening and ending before morning. A low of 9. Risk of thunder showers late this evening and after midnight. Tomorrow, a mix of sun and cloud. Becoming cloudy in the afternoon with a chance of showers late in the afternoon tomorrow. Risk of thunder showers in the afternoon tomorrow and a high of 21. 719 in Sussex, it is 12 degrees.
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3: Good morning. The chief of the St. John Police Force has announced he is retiring. In a statement released yesterday, Chief Robert Bruce said he'll be stepping down at the end of his current contract in July. He says the decision follows 5 years leading the force, a period he described as focused on modernization and organizational change. Those efforts weren't always smooth, as Bruce faced complaints from rank-and-file members. A workplace conduct review dismissed the majority of complaints against him. Officers are asking for a judicial review of that. Bruce said in a statement his goal was to help ensure the police force evolved into a modern, responsive, and trusted service that our community deserves. But there were considerable organizational challenges, including a systemic resistance to change and a restrictive collective agreement. A New Brunswick sociologist says the current review of the Official Languages Act needs to go further than the last one. Michelle Landry of the Université de Moncton tells Global the previous review under the Higgs government was not significant and many issues were left unaddressed. The act is supposed to be reviewed every 10 years, but now it's 5 years late. During recent consultations, Francophone groups argued that nursing homes should be covered by the act so residents can receive services in their language. Landry says the challenge will be finding a practical way to achieve that goal. New Brunswick's tourism strategy is being dismissed as out of touch by the opposition parties. Government sent 13 staff to a Toronto Blue Jays game, closed several small tourist sites, including Cape and Rage, and reduced funding for others. Tourism Minister Isabel Terrio is defending the moves as part of a plan to boost annual tourism revenue to $3.7 billion by 2031. Opposition critic Mary Wilson, however, says families struggling with groceries and rent will find that Blue Jays trip insulting. Green leader David Kuhn tells CBC the province is not capitalizing on its strongest asset, its people, and has replaced border information centers with a chatbot that just gives poor answers. In sports, the Hurricanes won a 3-2 overtime decision, take a 2-game-to-1 lead over the Canadians. In baseball, Blue Jays lost 8-2 to Miami. Yankees clipped the Royals 4-3. Red Sox were off. Starter Tatsuya Imai, with relief efforts by Stephen Okert and newcomer Alimber Santa, combined for a no-hitter as the Astros blanked the Rangers 9-0. The Knicks won the NBA's Eastern Final in four straight last night, beating the Cavaliers 130-93. Now you're up to date. I'm Daryl Good.
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6: Good morning, and today, a mix of sun and cloud with a high of 24 today. Humid X of 27. Chance of showers late this afternoon. Tonight, mainly cloudy with a chance of showers early this evening. A low of 9. A few showers beginning this evening and ending before morning. A risk of thunder showers late this evening. Tomorrow, a mix of sun and cloud with a chance of showers in the afternoon. Risk of thunder showers in the afternoon tomorrow and a high of 21. 7:33 in Sussex. It is 12 degrees.
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1: 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Just said, with Loud Luxury. And we have passes to give away to the Sussex Drive-In for this Saturday. 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More of your favorite music for you. Gonna have Risk It All with Bruno Mars coming up after Benson Boone and Beautiful Things.
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Today we want to know, Prime Minister Mark Carney's annual salary is $435,400. Does the salary match the job? What do you think? 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What's your level of concern with the upcoming Atlantic hurricane season? 50% of voters said they're somewhat concerned. 30% said they're not concerned whatsoever. And 20% said very concerned. It's 744 in Sussex. We're going to have Risk It All with Bruno Mars.

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0: Now we have a couple birthdays for you today. 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I'll see you at the Birthday Bash tomorrow on 92.9 CJCW.
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0: 92.9 CJCW Satellite Weather today. Today, a mix of sun and cloud with a chance of showers late this afternoon. A high of 24 today, humidex of 27. Tonight, mainly cloudy with a chance of showers early this evening and a low of 9. A few showers beginning this evening, ending before morning, and a risk of thunder showers tonight. Tomorrow, a mix of sun and cloud, becoming cloudy in the afternoon with a chance of showers late in the afternoon. Risk of thunder showers tomorrow afternoon as well, and a high of 21. It's 7:50 in Sussex. It is 12 degrees.
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3: Good morning. The Holt government has released an action plan to strengthen NB Power and position the province as a significant player in the energy sector. The action plan's in response to a recent independent review of NB Power that aimed to improve affordability, accountability, and long-term financial sustainability. The province says it's moving ahead with all 50 recommendations from that review. Key measures include developing a new long-term energy policy, modernizing the Electricity Act, and establishing a consumer advocate office. The plan also calls for greater regional cooperation among maritime utilities and stronger oversight of major projects, including MacDaquac, Beldune, and Point Lepreau. Fire chiefs in the province are urging residents to prepare for wildfire season as the dry conditions continue. At a conference in Moncton on the weekend, officials warned last year's drought and wildfire activity showed how important public preparedness can be during emergencies. The fire chiefs are encouraging homeowners to use fire smart measures. Things like clearing debris around their homes, cutting grass, creating evacuation plans to help protect homes from fast-moving fires and airborne embers, according to CBC. Officials also highlighted the growing use of emergency alert apps that can send evacuation notices and wildfire updates directly to residents. Premier Danielle Smith in Alberta's taken the next step towards a separation referendum. They'll be voting October 19th whether to begin the process to hold a binding separation referendum, not the referendum itself. An Angus Reid survey found the question she's posted is confusing, and most Albertans don't want to leave Canada. 61% would choose no this fall to holding the referendum. 51% called the question confusing. And if they were to vote on actually separating from Canada, then that number opposed rises to 67%. And while she has support from the separatists in her own party, dissatisfaction is growing among other Albertans to the way Smith has been handling this whole situation. In sports, in the NHL's Eastern Final, the Canadiens lost a 3-2 overtime decision, now trail Carolina 2-1. Canada had yesterday off at the World Hockey Championships, sitting atop Group B with a 5-0 record. They play the second-place Czechs today. In baseball, Marlins beat the Blue Jays 8-2, Yankees clipped Kansas City 4-3, Red Sox were off. In the NBA playoffs, the Knicks swept Cleveland to win the Eastern Final in four straight, 130-93 last night. Now you're up to date. I'm Daryl Good.
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6: Good morning and today. Today, a mix of sun and cloud with a chance of showers late this afternoon, a high of 24, humidex of 27. Tonight, mainly cloudy with a chance of showers early this evening and a risk of thunder showers late this evening and after midnight, a low of 9. Tomorrow, a mix of sun and cloud with a chance of showers becoming cloudy in the afternoon tomorrow with a chance of showers in the afternoon and a risk of thunder showers in the afternoon, a high of 21. It's 8:05 in Sussex. It is 14 degrees.
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1: 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It is 8:12 in Sussex, and good morning. Thanks for tuning in to the Get Up and Go Morning Show here on 92.9 CJCW. Today is Tuesday, May the 26th. I'm Corey Porter. Gonna have Ordinary Alex Warren coming up. Gonna have Whack Facts for you on the Get Up and Go Morning Show as we have a nice sunny day in between rainy days today. Even looking at some possible rain this afternoon with a chance of some thunder showers tonight. And talk a little bit about that coming up too. Right here on 92.9 CJCW. Plus, I'm gonna have another opportunity for you to get in on the draw for a free Carlo pass to the Sussex Drive-In, so stay tuned for that coming up right here on 92.9 CJCW.
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And ain't a masterpiece. Oh my, my love. I take one look at you, you're taking me out.

Ordinary Alex Warren on 92.9 CJCW. It is 8:16 in Sussex, and we are looking at a chance of some thunder showers later on today, this evening, and tomorrow afternoon. Also, wanted to let you know that there is a big event happening in Sussex today, that there is a funeral procession going on for Robert K. Irving at the Kingswood University. At Kingswood University, a funeral will be held today in Sussex, today starting at 11 a.m. at the Sanders Irving Chapel. Private burial with family will follow in Baratouche NB, where Mr. Irving will be laid to rest with his parents at the family chapel. It's 8:16 in Sussex, and we're going to have Dancing in the Flames the weekend.

0: 92.9 CJCW, that's Dancing in the Flames, the weekend. It's 8:20 in Sussex, and thanks for joining us today for the Get Up and Go Morning Show. And we have Whack Facts for you on the Get Up and Go Morning Show, brought to you by the All Seasons Inn and Restaurant, your home for Thursday night trivia. This time around, we are talking about thunderstorms. A thunderstorm can contain more energy than an atomic bomb. A single lightning bolt can heat the air around it to 30,000 degrees Celsius, which is hotter than the surface of the sun, for a split second. Thunder is actually the sound of air exploding outward. Lightning superheats the air so fast that it creates a shockwave as you hear thunder. You can estimate how far a storm away by counting seconds between lightning and thunder. Every 3 seconds is roughly 1 kilometer away. Thunderstorms can grow incredibly fast. Some can go from harmless clouds to severe storms in under an hour. Thunderstorms are notoriously hard to predict. Meteorologists are good at forecasting conditions for thunderstorms, but predicting the exact timing, location, and strength is difficult because storms are affected by tiny atmospheric changes. A small shift in humidity, wind, or temperature can completely change where a storm forms. That's it for Whack Facts. We on the Get Up and Go Morning Show, brought to you by the All Seasons Inn and Restaurant, your home for Thursday night trivia. Your weather report on the way, then Choosing Texas with Ella Langley.
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0: 92.9 CJCW satellite weather today. Today, a mix of sun and cloud with a chance of showers late this afternoon, a high of 24 today, humidex of 27. Tonight, mainly cloudy with a chance of showers early this evening, a few showers beginning this evening and ending before morning, a risk of thunder showers late this evening and after midnight, a low of 9. Tomorrow, a mix of sun and cloud, becoming cloudy in the afternoon with a chance of showers late in the afternoon, risk of thunder showers late in the afternoon and a high of 21. It's 8:23 in Sussex. It is 14 degrees.

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2: Good morning. The chief of the St. John Police Force has announced he is retiring. In a statement released yesterday, Chief Robert Bruce said he'll be stepping down at the end of his current contract in July. He says the decision follows 5 years leading the force, a period he described as focused on modernization and organizational change. Those efforts weren't always smooth, as Bruce faced complaints from rank-and-file members. A workplace conduct review dismissed the majority of complaints against him. Officers are asking for a judicial review of that. Bruce said in a statement his goal was to help ensure the police force evolved into a modern, responsive, and trusted service that our community deserves. But there were considerable organizational challenges, including a systemic resistance to change and a restrictive collective agreement. A New Brunswick sociologist says the current review of the Official Languages Act needs to go further than the last one. Michelle Landry of the Université de Moncton tells Global the previous review under the Higgs government was not significant and many issues were left unaddressed. The act is supposed to be reviewed every 10 years, but now it's 5 years late. During recent consultations, Francophone groups argued that nursing homes should be covered by the act so residents can receive services in their language. Landry says the challenge will be finding a practical way to achieve that goal. New Brunswick's tourism strategy is being dismissed as out of touch by the opposition parties. Government sent 13 staff to a Toronto Blue Jays game, closed several small tourist sites, including Cape and Rage, and reduced funding for others. Tourism Minister Isabel Terrio is defending the moves as part of a plan to boost annual tourism revenue to $3.7 billion by 2031. Opposition critic Mary Wilson, however, says families struggling with groceries and rent will find that Blue Jays trip insulting. Green leader David Kuhn tells CBC the province is not capitalizing on its strongest asset, its people, and has replaced border information centers with a chatbot that just gives poor answers. In sports, the Hurricanes won a 3-2 overtime decision, take a 2-game-to-1 lead over the Canadians. In baseball, Blue Jays lost 8-2 to Miami. Yankees clipped the Royals 4-3. Red Sox were off. Starter Tatsuya Imai, with relief efforts by Stephen Okert and newcomer Alimber Santa, combined for a no-hitter as the Astros blanked the Rangers 9-0. The Knicks won the NBA's Eastern Final in four straight last night, beating the Cavaliers 130-93. Now you're up to date. I'm Daryl Good.
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7: 92.9 CJCW satellite weather. Today, a mix of sun and cloud with a chance of showers late this afternoon and a high of 24. Humidex of 27. Tonight, mainly cloudy with a chance of showers early this evening. A few showers beginning this evening and ending before morning. Risk of thunder showers late this evening and after midnight, a low of 9. Tomorrow, a mix of sun and cloud, becoming cloudy in the afternoon with a chance of showers late in the afternoon and a risk of thunder showers tomorrow afternoon with a high of 21. 8:36 right now in Sussex. It is 14 degrees.
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92.9 CJCW. That's Elizabeth Taylor with Taylor Swift. And we have passes to give away to the Sussex Drive-In. 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And again, this weekend at the Sussex Drive-In, this Friday and Saturday, featuring Disney and Pixar's Hoppers and The Mandalorian and Grogu. 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Right now, Body, Sean Desmond. You and me.

0: 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It is 8:42 in Sussex. And thanks for joining us today for the Get Up and Go Morning Show. And we are going to have some Hollywood buzz for you on the Get Up and Go Morning Show, brought to you by your friends at Loch Lomond Mitsubishi. Page 6 says Taylor Swift and Travis Kelce may not be allowing their wedding guests to bring a date. One invitee says, "My invite did not let me bring a plus one. I mean, what am I supposed to do? Go alone? That is so awkward. I don't think I'm going to attend because I don't want to go by myself, and I am not sure I will know too many people there." A wedding without a plus one, that would be weird. Taylor Swift, Travis Kelce might not allow wedding guests to bring their own plus one to a wedding. More of your favorite music coming up here on 92.9 CJCW.
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0: 92.9 CJCW satellite weather. Today, a mix of sun and cloud with a chance of showers late this afternoon and a high of 24. Humid X of 27. Tonight, mainly cloudy with a chance of showers early this evening. A few showers beginning this evening and ending before morning. Risk of thunder showers late this evening and after midnight, a low of 9. Tomorrow, a mix of sun and cloud, becoming cloudy in the afternoon with a chance of showers late in the afternoon and a risk of thunder showers tomorrow afternoon with a high of 21.
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92.9 CJCW, that is Cameron Whitecomb, you and me. And I do have some sad news for you today. The funeral for Mr. Robert K. Irving will be held in Sussex today at the Sanders in Irving Chapel, Kingswood University, 20 Wesley Drive, Sussex, today, 11 a.m. A private burial will be held with family following in Boutouche, NB. 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

0: The Great Divide, Noah Kahn on 92.9 CJCW. 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

0: Gone, Gone, Gone, David Guetta, Teddy Swims on 92.9 CJCW. Hey, don't forget to drink lots of water today. Humidex of 27. 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Stay nice and hydrated, and hope you're having a great day. Today in Sussex, it is May the 26th. We are going to have more of your favorite music coming up for you in just a second. Got to have your weather report, and then we're going to have DVBBS with West Coast.
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0: 92.9 CJCW satellite weather. Today, a mix of sun and cloud with a chance of showers late this afternoon and a high of 24. Humidex of 27. Tonight, mainly cloudy with a chance of showers early this evening. A few showers beginning this evening and ending before morning. Risk of thunder showers late this evening and after midnight, a low of 9. Tomorrow, a mix of sun and cloud, becoming cloudy in the afternoon with a chance of showers late in the afternoon and a risk of thunder showers tomorrow afternoon with a high of 21.
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0: 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We want to know, Prime Minister Mark Carney's annual salary is $435,400. 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Is Mark Carney's Prime Minister's salary match the job? More of your favorite music coming up. John Fellner, Broke Skin, on the way next.
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0: 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We're going to have Dark Horse, Katy Perry.
1: Yeah, y'all know what it is. Katy Perry, Juicy J.

Usher, OMG on 92.9 CJCW just after 10 o'clock today, Tuesday, May the 26th. I'm Corey Porter, spinning all your favorite music this morning with One Dance, Drake, WizKid, and Kyla coming up.

0: Up a Light, Taylor Swift on 92.9 CJCW. Happening today in Sussex is going to be the funeral for Mr. Robert K. Irving, being held today at the Saunders Irving Chapel, Kingswood University, 20 Wesley Drive, 11 a.m. A private burial will follow with family in Bouctouche, where Mr. Irving will be laid to rest with his parents at the family chapel. More of your favorite music coming up here on 92.9 CJCW. It's going to be here, Alicia Cara.
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0: Alex Warren, Fever Dream on 92.9 CJCW. Hope you're having a great day today in Sussex. Thanks for making us a part of it. And there was a 108-year-old woman recently renewed her driver's license to 2023. Susan Young Brown celebrated her birthday at the Modern Maturity Center. She stays active by exercising three times a week at 108 years old. And I noticed that I get the same amount of exercise in my life as a 108-year-old woman. So that's on me. More of your favorite music coming up. Gonna have Justin Bieber and Peaches coming on the way next on 92.9 CJCW.
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0: Lay it on me, Frank Walker, on 92.9 CJCW. Going to have your weather report coming up. Then French Montana, ever since you left me.
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0: 92.9 CJCW satellite weather. Today, a mix of sun and cloud with a chance of showers late this afternoon and a high of 24. Humid X of 27. Tonight, mainly cloudy with a chance of showers early this evening. A few showers beginning this evening and ending before morning. Risk of thunder showers late this evening and after midnight, a low of 9. Tomorrow, a mix of sun and cloud, becoming cloudy in the afternoon with a chance of showers late in the afternoon and a risk of thunder showers tomorrow afternoon with a high of 21.
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Prime Minister Mark Carney's annual salary is $435,400. 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

Titanium, David Guetta, see ya, 92.9 CJCW, just after 11 o'clock today, Tuesday, May the 26th. It's going to be so easy to fall in love. Olivia Dean.

In Your Eyes, the weekend on 92.9 CJCW. Hope you're having a great day today in Sussex. Delish Magazine says a new University College Cork study reveals that coffee helps with anxiety. Scientists studied 60 people. They found that coffee changes gut bacteria and in turn improves one's mood and focus and reduces anxiety. Researchers concluded that for years, people assumed that the effects of coffee were mostly about the energy. However, this study has revealed that decaf coffee may have meaningful health benefits as well. This opens the door to individuals who cannot tolerate caffeine because of anxiety, insomnia, and palpitations, because decaf coffee influences gut-brain access, mood, and stress pathways. More of your favorite music coming up for you here on 92.9 CJCW. Gonna have Drop Dead Olivia Rodrigo.

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0: 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Your weather report coming up, man. 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
0: 92.9 CJCW satellite weather. Today, a mix of sun and cloud with a chance of showers late this afternoon and a high of 24. Humid X of 27. Tonight, mainly cloudy with a chance of showers early this evening. A few showers beginning this evening and ending before morning. Risk of thunder showers late this evening and after midnight, a low of 9. Tomorrow, a mix of sun and cloud becoming cloudy in the afternoon with a chance of showers late in the afternoon and a risk of thunder showers tomorrow afternoon with a high of 21.
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night at 7 o'clock right here on 92.9 CJCW, hosted by yours truly. Come and see if you are the lucky winner this week of the Looney Jar. That is over $1,500. And of course, the $250 jackpot up for grabs as well this week. And of course, a lot of smaller prizes that I'm going to be giving away tonight with Crosswinds Radio Bingo. So make sure you're tuned in to 92.9 CJCW. You can pick up your ticket at all the usual places. Right now, Alex Barrett and Hate Love.

I had some help. Post Malone, 92.9 CJCW. Hey, I got to get out of here for today, but I'm going to see you tomorrow right here on 92.9 CJCW on the Get Up and Go Morning Show. Don't go anywhere. Your Back in the Day replay coming up at 12 o'clock with favorites from Madonna, Venga Boys, Tony Braxton, Notorious B.I.G., Jessica Simpson, Spice Girls, and more, all coming up right here on 92.9 CJCW. Right now, stay the Kid Laroi and Justin Bieber.

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1: If this program seems to be going by too fast, press the pause button. Pause button. And rewind the tape a little. 5, 4, 3, 2, 1.
2: Yes! The Back in the Day Replay.

Hey, there's Before Four and Get Down. Don't look too far into the lyrics. Josh, hanging out with you with your back in the day replay. Gnarls Barkley going crazy and Tony Braxton with He Wasn't Man Enough for Me. We'll let her sing it. It's coming up. Right now, we like to party. Not just here with the back in the day replay, but like the song from the Mega Boys right here.

0: Hey, it's Josh with your Back in the Day replay. On this day in 1998, a song was released, an R&B single recorded and released by Aaliyah for the feature film Dr. Dolittle. Now, the track was produced by Timbaland and peaked at number 21 on the U.S. Billboard Hot 100.
1: Boy, I promise you, if we keep bumping heads and know that one of these days.
0: Yeah, Are You That Somebody was released on this day in 98. The song earned Aaliyah a nomination for Best Female R&B Vocal Performance Grammy Award. More with your Back in the Day replay coming up.
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Here's Love, Inc., and You're a Superstar, part of your Back in the Day replay. Coming up, a song that samples Herb Albert and the Tijuana Brass from the late 70s. And that sample turned into arguably one of the biggest R&B songs of all time. It's up for you after No Doubt. It's My Life, part of your Back in the Day replay.

0: Hey, it's Josh with your Back in the Day replay. On this day in 1995, a romance film was released that follows Matt, who falls for Casey as he sneaks her out of a mental institution to go on a road trip to help cure Casey of her personality disorder. Yeah. Drew Barrymore and Chris O'Donnell star in Mad Love.
1: Dude, check that out. She's new.
0: Now, the film takes place in Seattle, Washington. However, the film was mainly shot in New Mexico. More with your Back in the Day replay coming up.
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6: 92.9 CJCW satellite weather. Today, a mix of sun and cloud with a chance of showers late this afternoon and a high of 24. Humid X of 27. Tonight, mainly cloudy with a chance of showers early this evening. A few showers beginning this evening and ending before morning. Risk of thunder showers late this evening and after midnight, a low of 9. Tomorrow, a mix of sun and cloud becoming cloudy in the afternoon with a chance of showers late in the afternoon and a risk of thunder showers tomorrow afternoon with a high of 21.
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0: Hey, it's Josh with your Back in the Day replay. On this day in 1995, a film was released starring Christina Ricci, Devon Sawa, and Bill Pullman. In an abandoned home in Maine, a paranormal expert and his daughter try to talk to ghosts who live there. Casper debuted on this day in 95.
1: Yes!
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0: 92.9 FM, CJCW, and good afternoon. Julia here with you on a very lovely day so far. We could see some showers later on, but temperatures nice and warm, 22 degrees this hour with the Humidex. Loving that. We've got great tunes ahead for you. We'll hear Bruno Mars this hour and Tate McRae. Lord is next.
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0: 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Coming up, Olivia Rodrigo.
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6: 92.9 CJCW satellite weather. Today, a mix of sun and cloud with a chance of showers late this afternoon and a high of 24. Humid index of 27. Tonight, mainly cloudy with a chance of showers early this evening. A few showers beginning this evening and ending before morning. Risk of thunder showers late this evening and after midnight, a low of 9. Tomorrow, a mix of sun and cloud, becoming cloudy in the afternoon with a chance of showers late in the afternoon and a risk of thunder showers tomorrow afternoon with a high of 21.
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days of parties and diamonds. 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I loved you truly. You gotta laugh.

0: 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Julia here. Hi there. We've got lots of great events this week to look forward to. The New Brunswick PEI Barrel Horse Association will be back at Princess Louise Park Show Center. 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

0: 92.9 FM, CJCW, and good afternoon. This weekend, there is going to be a plant and yard sale with the ACW, St. Simon, and St. Jude's. They're hosting a yard sale and plant sale at the Belle Isle Creek Hall this Saturday from 9 until 1. They'll have a large selection of plants and annuals and perennials. They say they never sell out. Their kitchen will have coffee and snacks. There'll be a bake table, too, and some frozen apple pies still left for sale for $10 each. If you'd like to donate flowers or yard sale items, they'll be at the hall after 6:30 on Friday evening. And yes, all proceeds are donated to local charities. Either way, we're going to hear from The Weeknd and Zara Larsson just ahead. We've got music from Kaiza.
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7: 92.9 CJCW satellite weather. Today, a mix of sun and cloud with a chance of showers late this afternoon and a high of 24. Humid index of 27. Tonight, mainly cloudy with a chance of showers early this evening. A few showers beginning this evening and ending before morning. Risk of thunder showers late this evening and after midnight, a low of 9. Tomorrow, a mix of sun and cloud, becoming cloudy in the afternoon with a chance of showers late in the afternoon and a risk of thunder showers tomorrow afternoon with a high of 21.
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Coming up on 3, we'll hear next hour from The Weeknd as well as Zara Larsson. Here's One Republic.

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0: 92.9 FM, CJCW, and good afternoon. 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Yeah, when packing a lunch feels like a science experiment, between picky eaters, school rules, and allergy concerns, creating the perfect lunch can feel like rocket science sometimes. 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It's open to all, free to attend, but donations are welcome. And that goes tomorrow from 4:30 until 6:30, an event with the Multicultural Association of Sussex. Free to attend, but you should pre-register. 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On the way, we'll hear from a gal who just recently got her very own star on the Hollywood Walk of Fame, Miley Cyrus. Before her, we'll hear from Rihanna.
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2: 92.9 CJCW satellite weather. Today, a mix of sun and cloud with a chance of showers late this afternoon and a high of 24. Humid X of 27. Tonight, mainly cloudy with a chance of showers early this evening. A few showers beginning this evening and ending before morning. Risk of thunder showers late this evening and after midnight, a low of 9. Tomorrow, a mix of sun and cloud, becoming cloudy in the afternoon with a chance of showers late in the afternoon and a risk of thunder showers tomorrow afternoon with a high of 21.
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It's the Rolling Home Show coming up after 4 with Sabrina Carpenter. We'll hear from Justin Bieber as well. We've got an info update at the top of the hour to help us get there. Here's Frank Walker.

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2: Wait, did you say Kami?
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1: No, Yop.
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4: Well, good afternoon. The province says it'll accept nearly 90% of the recommendations from a major review of the debt-saddled NB Power. But the government is not committing to end rate freezes that the review blamed for driving more than $1 billion in debt. Premier Susan Holt and Energy Minister Renee Legacy says they'll create new consumer advocate, modernize energy laws, and continue talks with other maritime provinces on a joint energy operator. The review was launched in April of last year, and the Liberals try to address rising power bills, aging infrastructure, and NB Power's roughly $6 billion debt. The government put six recommendations on hold for further analysis, including one on natural gas production. NB Power's proposed changes could stall the province's booming residential solar sector. Utility is planning to end incentives up to $3,000 for new solar systems and introduce a new demand charge, plus lower rates for excess power sold back to the grid. Solar NB Solaire tells CBC the moves have serious negative implications and make solar less economical for homeowners. NB Power says the current system is no longer sustainable, as solar grows rapidly from under 500 customers 3 years ago to more than 2,000 now. The utility is arguing the changes will encourage battery storage and long-term stability. The proposals go before the Energy and Utilities Board later this year. Residents of Albert County are praising the quick response from firefighters and the province after a wildfire ignited in the hills near New Horton. That fire broke out Sunday afternoon in a deeply wooded area and burned nearly 10 hectares in just a few hours. Assistant Deputy Fire Chief says the water bombers arrived quickly and saved the day as the fire had been moving towards homes and farms. One resident says crews did an excellent job and should have a medal. Fundy Albert Mayor Jim Campbell says a swift response from aerial support teams made a critical difference. The fire, now considered 100% contained, and the province recently purchased four new amphibious water bombers. Child and youth advocate Kelly Lamrock is taking aim at a program in the Department of Social Development. Lamrock says in a report to the legislature, needless red tape and questionable decision-making in a broken structure is causing serious problems for a program designed to help youth between the ages of 16 and 18 who don't live at home and can't safely live with their parents. Lamrock issued a news release saying the Youth Engagement Services is barely functioning. He pointed out a number of examples, including a pregnant teen who had to wait for more than a half a year in a homeless shelter because of a pointless program application and acceptance rules that have no basis in law. He also cited another teen who was denied assistance and told to move back to a home where one adult was facing sexual assault charges. Lamrock says school, social development's broken structure, needless barriers to the YES program, and questionable decision-making are preventing vulnerable youth from getting the help in a timely way. Social Development Minister Cindy Miles described Lamrock's report as a stark reminder that until all young people feel safe and supported, their work is not done. And New Brunswick is kicking off Disability Awareness Week this coming Sunday with events celebrating inclusion and accessibility. The Premier's Council on Disabilities says this year's theme, Accessibility Creates Full Inclusion, highlights the need to remove barriers so everyone can fully participate in community life. Premier Susan Holt says creating accessible communities starts with recognizing and eliminating obstacles faced by people with disabilities. And she thanked advocates for their long, ongoing work as the province marks the 39th anniversary. A legislative lunch with the Premier as a keynote speaker happened yesterday in Fredericton. The public kickoff is this coming Sunday in St. John. Thousands are expected to join the Walk and Roll Challenge. In sports at the World Hockey Championships, Canada topped their group at 5-0, is wrapping up round one against Czechia this afternoon, who are tied for second place with Norway. In the NHL's Western Final, the Avalanche on the verge of being swept by the Golden Knights in Game 4. In baseball, Blue Jays host the Marlins again. The Red Sox take on the Braves. The Yankees are in Kansas City. In the NBA's Western Final, the Spurs and Thunder are tied at two games apiece. Now you're up to date. I'm Sheldon McLeod.
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6: 92.9 CJCW satellite weather. Today, a mix of sun and cloud with a chance of showers late this afternoon and a high of 24. Humid X of 27. Tonight, mainly cloudy with a chance of showers early this evening. A few showers beginning this evening and ending before morning. Risk of thunder showers late this evening and after midnight, a low of 9. Tomorrow, a mix of sun and cloud, becoming cloudy in the afternoon with a chance of showers late in the afternoon and a risk of thunder showers tomorrow afternoon with a high of 21.
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0: 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Good afternoon. 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Thanks for tuning in. I hear, according to a Facebook post they made earlier today, they're looking for food trucks. 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

0: 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Want to give a shout out to our friends over at the Mule Bar and Grill. 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We've got great music ahead for you. We're going to hear from Enrique Iglesias. 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
2: 92.9 CJCW satellite weather. Today, a mix of sun and cloud with a chance of showers late this afternoon and a high of 24. Humid X of 27. Tonight, mainly cloudy with a chance of showers early this evening. A few showers beginning this evening and ending before morning. Risk of thunder showers late this evening and after midnight, a low of 9. Tomorrow, a mix of sun and cloud becoming cloudy in the afternoon with a chance of showers late in the afternoon and a risk of thunder showers tomorrow afternoon with a high of 21.
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1: 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Y'all know what's up.

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4: Well, good afternoon. Police in Fredericton have identified the woman whose remains were found after a fire at a homeless encampment on the city's north side. Ann Victoria Martin McKay died in the blaze that destroyed a small structure in the woods near Two Nations Crossing back on March 26th. Police say the 50-year-old's death is not suspicious, but the cause has not yet been determined. First responders found her remains after extinguishing the fire. Identification took nearly 2 months due to the complex forensic process, according to police. Police in St. John are asking for help from the public find a man wanted on a Canada-wide warrant. 36-year-old Bernard Keller is wanted for breaching the conditions of a statutory release. He hasn't been spotted by police since his warrant was issued on 17th of May. Keller is a first-time federal offender serving just over 2 years for multiple offenses, including robbery with violence, identity fraud, and theft. Currently described as 5'8", 190 pounds, with a recently shaved head, a brown beard, and brown eyes. Police say, if you see him, don't approach him. A unit at Dorchester Penitentiary has ended a week-long lockdown after officials seized handmade stabbing weapons and alcohol. The Correctional Service of Canada locked down the medium security unit May 18th to conduct an exceptional search. Officials also found cell phone accessories. Visits have now been reinstated and normal operations have resumed. The lockdown came after a similar 6-day lockdown last week at the Spring Hill Institution in Nova Scotia, where officials also found contraband. Dorchester Penitentiary is the second oldest continuously operating correctional site in Canada. Well, the government has introduced legislation to create an office representing residential and small business customers on energy issues. The Energy Sector Consumer Advocate would help resolve disputes with utilities and represent customers before the Energy and Utilities Board. Energy Minister Renee Legacy says too many New Brunswickers and small businesses feel overwhelmed or unheard when it comes to rising costs. He says the advocate will ensure their perspectives are considered in complex board matters. The Human Development Council says a dedicated voice for residential consumers is long overdue, especially for households that can least afford rate increases. The office is expected to be operational by the start of the 2027-28 fiscal year. Meantime, a chrome plating company did not initially provide provincial officials with full information about a toxic chemical spill along the Trans-Canada Highway in March. Documents obtained by Brunswick News shows XL Plating and Machining first told the province the spill contained only sodium carbonate, a non-toxic substance. There was no mention of a hexavalent chromium, a known carcinogen or cancer causer. A provincial employee who visited the facility wrote that a company representative refused to answer questions and seemed uncomfortable. The province did not warn drivers about the toxicity until late the next day. Nearly 1,000 liters of chemicals leaked along 14 kilometers of roads in the Fredericton area. The province has not said whether the company will face additional charges. Well, an $11 million class action suit or settlement could see some Canadians receiving financial compensation. Jen Nicholson now with the details.
5: Court documents show the settlement applies to people who held units of a CIBC mutual fund or Renaissance mutual fund on or before September 5th of last year, as long as those investments were not held through a discount broker. The lawsuit alleges that trailing commissions were paid to discount brokers out of management fees tied to the mutual funds, according to CTV. The release says those who currently hold CIBC mutual fund units do not need to submit a claim, as part of the settlement money will be deposited directly into those mutual funds. However, former holders of CIBC mutual fund units who no longer own the funds must submit a claim form to receive compensation. Claims must be submitted by November 18th of this year. For MBS News, I'm Jen Nicholson.
4: And hundreds of people lined up in the rain yesterday in Moncton to pay their respects to Robert K. Irving. the co-CEO of J.D. Irving Limited, the founder of the Moncton Wildcats, had died May 19th at the age of 71 after a battle with cancer. Mourners included Irving Company employees, former politicians, and hockey figures, remembering him as a passionate community leader, generous philanthropist, and dedicated hockey supporter. Many described him as a dear friend and pillar of the region who touched countless lives through their business, sport, and charity. Robert Irving's funeral took place earlier today in Sussex. Again, he was 71. In sports, the NHL's Western Final, the Avalanche are on the verge of being swept by the Golden Knights in Game 4. In baseball, the Blue Jays host the Marlins again. Red Sox take on the Braves. The Yankees are in Kansas City. And the NBA's Western Final, the Spurs and Thunder are tied at 2 games apiece. And now you're up to date. I'm Sheldon McLeod.
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7: 92.9 CJCW satellite weather. Today, a mix of sun and cloud with a chance of showers late this afternoon and a high of 24. Humidex of 27. Tonight, mainly cloudy with a chance of showers early this evening. A few showers beginning this evening and ending before morning. Risk of thunder showers late this evening and after midnight, a low of 9. Tomorrow, a mix of sun and cloud, becoming cloudy in the afternoon with a chance of showers late in the afternoon and a risk of thunder showers tomorrow afternoon with a high of 21.
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0: 92.9 FM, CJCW, and welcome to The Drive at 5. We're expecting showers and a chance of thunder showers again tonight. A good amount, though, another 10 millimeters overnight. That's an amount that we, as gardeners, backyard gardeners and farmers, love to see. I'm sure firefighters are loving this good mix of weather we've seen so far for the last little while. It's nice the temperatures are warming up, too. Stuff's really starting to pop off in the garden, stuff that we planted early, like our nasturtiums. A lot of the peas and beans are starting to come up, and yeah, strawberries are starting to set too. Love this time of year. We've got great tunes coming up. Katy Perry is on the way, so is Paul Russell.
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0: 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Welcome to the Rolling Home Show. 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On the way, we're going to hear from Chapel Roan and Selena Gomez.
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5: 92.9 CJCW satellite weather. Today, a mix of sun and cloud with a chance of showers late this afternoon and a high of 24. Humid index of 27. Tonight, mainly cloudy with a chance of showers early this evening. A few showers beginning this evening and ending before morning. Risk of thunder showers late this evening and after midnight, a low of 9. Tomorrow, a mix of sun and cloud, becoming cloudy in the afternoon with a chance of showers late in the afternoon and a risk of thunder showers tomorrow afternoon with a high of 21.
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0: 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On the way, we're going to hear from Adele. We've got Justin Bieber next.
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0: 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We've got a web poll today powered by Vogue Optical that states Prime Minister Mark Carney's annual salary is $435,400. 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We'll have those web poll results tomorrow morning with Corey on the morning show. Coming up, we're going to hear from Lou Calla.
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2: 92.9 CJCW satellite weather. Today, a mix of sun and cloud with a chance of showers late this afternoon and a high of 24. Humidex of 27. Tonight, mainly cloudy with a chance of showers early this evening. A few showers beginning this evening and ending before morning. Risk of thunder showers late this evening and after midnight, a low of 9. Tomorrow, a mix of sun and cloud, becoming cloudy in the afternoon with a chance of showers late in the afternoon and a risk of thunder showers tomorrow afternoon with a high of 21.
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1: Good evening and welcome back to another exciting night of Crosswinds Radio Bingo. 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Please be aware there can be quite the delay when playing over the internet and via streaming devices. This may result on players missing out on prizes as we may have already moved on to the next game. Our jackpot prize of $250 must be won in 58 numbers or less. The Looney Jar is worth $1,557 this week. A reminder that prize checks for tonight will be ready for pickup at Crosswinds 100 Leonard Drive after noon hour on Friday. The serial number for the cards we're playing tonight is 2115645. Let's fire up the bingo machine, find out what tonight's Looney Jar number is going to be. And tonight's Looney Jar number under the 072. 072 is tonight's Looney Jar number. 072. Write that number down, because if you win on it, you could win the $1,557 in the Looney Jar. A reminder that if you win on the Looney Jar number, you must call before the next number is called, or it cannot be awarded. The number to call is 506-432-5900 if you have a possible bingo, and the ladies will ask for the number in your free box to verify the win. If there is no answer, there may be more than one winner, so stay on the line until we can answer your call. After the game is closed, we will not accept or verify any more winners. So with that, we're going to get started now on game number one, the blue card on Crosswinds Radio Bingo. Looking for two lines or one line or four corners on your blue card to win $50. Starting you off on your blue card, under the I-28. Under the I-28. Under the I-28. Under the B-1. Under the B-1. Under the B-1. Under the G-46. 4-6, G-46. Under the G-46. 4-6, G-46. If you're just joining us, we're just getting started on game number one, the blue card on Crosswinds Radio Bingo. Looking for two lines or one line and four corners on your blue card to win $50. Under the G-46, under the G-54. 5-4, G-54. Under the G-54. 5-4, G-54. Under the G-54. 5-4, G-54. Under the O-72. 7-2, O-72, tonight's Looney Jar number. Under the O-72. 7-2, O-72. Under the O-72. Under the G-60. 6-0, G-60. Under the G-60. 6-0, G-60. Under the G-60, 6-0, G-60. Under the G-49, 4-9, G-49. Under the G-49, 4-9, G-49. Under the G-49, 4-9, G-49. Under the N-40, 4-0, N-40. Under the N-40, 4-0, N-40. Under the N-40. Under the B-9, B-9. Under the B-9, B-9. We are on game number one, the blue card on Crosswinds Radio Bingo. Looking for two lines or one line and four corners on your blue card to win $50. Under the B-9, B-9. Under the I-27. 27 I-27. Under the I-27. 27 I-27. Under the I-27, 27 I-27. Under the O, 73. 73, 073. Under the O, 73. 73, 073. Under the O, 73. 73, 073. Under the I, 18. 18, I, 18. Under the I, 18. 18, I, 18. Under the I, 18. Under the O, 71. 71, 071. Under the O, 71. 71, 071. Under the O, 71. Under the I, 17. 17, I, 17. Under the I, 17. 17, I, 17. Under the I, 17. Under the I, 19. 19, I, 19. Under the I, 19. 19, I, 19. Under the I, 19. Under the I, 25. 25, I, 25. Under the I, 25. 25, I, 25. Under the I, 25. Under the B, 10. 10, B, 10. Under the B, 10. 10, B, 10. We're on game number one, the blue card on Crosswinds Radio Bingo. Looking for two lines or one line and four corners on your blue card to win $50. Under the B, 10. 10, B, 10. Under the I, 23. 23, I, 23. Under the I, 23. 23, I, 23. Under the I, 23. Under the I, 16. 16, I, 16. Under the I, 16. 16, I, 16. Under the I, 16. 16, I, 16. Under the O, 70. 70, O, 70. And don't forget that number to call if you think you have bingo is 506-432-5900. Under the O, 70. 70, O, 70. Under the O, 70. 70, O, 70. Under the I, 26. 26, I, 26. Under the I, 26. 26, I, 26. Under the I, 26. 26, I, 26. You can pick up cards for Crosswinds Radio Bingo at Tony's Corner Grocery, Sussex Corner, Crafters Vineyard Main Street, Circle K Main Street, Sussex, Millstream Irving and Millstream, Starlight Video and Variety, Sussex, Valley View Sales Midland, and Crosswinds Occupational Activity Center, 100 Leonard Drive. $7 per booklet, $1 goes towards the Looney Jar. Congratulations, Phyllis Crothers. Picked up her ticket at Starlight Video. Phyllis has just won $50 on the blue card, and with that, game number one is now closed. Moving on to game number two, the orange card. Looking for the X to the middle of your orange card to win $50. Game number two starting right now on Crosswinds Radio Bingo.

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Great game number two, the orange card. Going to start you off with Under the Eye 26. 2-6, I-26. Under the Eye 26. 2-6, I-26. Looking for an X through the middle of your orange card to win $50. With Under the Eye 26. 2-6, I-26. Under the B, 2. B, 2. Under the B2, B2. Under the B2, B2. Under the I-18, 1-8, I-18. Under the I-18, 1-8, I-18. Under the I-18, under the G-59. 5-9, G-59. Under the G-59. 5-9, G-59. Under the G-59. Under the I-17. 1-7, I-17. Under the I-17. 1-7, I-17. Under the I-17, 1-7, I-17. Under the B-6, B-6. Under the B-6, B-6. Under the B-6, B-6. Under the B-7, B-7. Under the B7, B7. We're on game number two, the orange card on Crosswinds Radio Bingo. Looking for the X through the middle of your card to win $50. Under the B7, B7. Under the O, 64. 64, O, 64. Under the O, 64. 64, O, 64. Under the O, 64. Under the I, 24. 2-4, I-24. Under the I, 24. 2-4, I-24. Under the I, 24. Under the B-3. B-3. Under the B-3. B-3. Under the B3, B3. Under the G56. 5-6, G56. Under the G56. 5-6, G56. Under the G56. 5-6, G56. Under the I-30. 3-0, I-30. Under the I-30, 3-0, I-30. Under the I-30, 3-0, I-30. Under the B-11, 1-1, B-11. Under the B-11, 1-1, B-11. Under the B-11, under the I-22. 2-2, I-22. Under the I-22. 2-2, I-22. Under the I-22. 2-2, I-22. Under the B-5. B-5. Under the B-5. B-5. Under the B-5, B-5. Under the I-19, 1-9, I-19. Under the I-19, 1-9, I-19. We're on game number two, the orange card on Crosswinds Radio Bingo. Looking for the X through the middle of your card to win $50. Under the I-19, under the O, 75.
75-075. Under the 075. 75-075. Under the 075. Under the G 47. 47 G 47. Under the G 47. 47 G 47. Under the G 47. Under the G 52. 52 G 52. Under the G 52. 52 G 52. Under the G 52. Under the O 69. 69 O 69. Under the O 69. 69 O 69. Under the O 69. 69 O 69. Under the O 70. 70 O 70. Under the O 70. 70-070. Under the 070. 70-070. Under the G 60. 60-G 60. Under the G 60. 60-G 60. Under the G 60. 60-G 60. Under the B 9. B 9. Under the B 9, B 9. Under the B 9, B 9. Under the N 4, not supposed to call under the N. Under the I 22. 22, I 22. Under the I 21, I apologize, I misread it. Under the I 21, 21, I 21. Under the I-21, 21 I-21. We are on game number two, the orange card on Crosswinds Radio Bingo. Looking for the X to the middle of your orange card to win $50. Under the I-21, under the B-14. 14 B-14. Under the B-14. 14 B-14. And remember that number to call if you think you have bingo is 506-432-5900. Under the B-14. Under the O, 71. 71, O, 71. Under the O, 71. 71, O, 71. Under the O, 71. 71, O, 71. You can pick up cards for Crosswinds Radio Bingo at Tony's Corner Grocery, Sussex Corner, Crafters Vineyard Main Street, Circle K Main Street, Sussex, Millstream Irving and Millstream, Starlight Video and Variety, Sussex, Valley View Sales Midland, and Crosswinds Occupational Activity Center. 100 Leonard Drive, $7 per booklet, $1 going towards the Looney Jar. 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Congratulations, Jonah McGibbon picked up his ticket at Tony's Corner Grocery. Jonah's just won $50 on the orange card, and with that, game number two is now closed. 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Looking for all around your free box on your green card to win $50. 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We're getting started right now. Game number three, the green card. Going to start you off under the N 45. 45 and 45. Under the N 45. 45 and 45. Under the N 45. 45 and 45. Under the I 30. 30 I 30 on your green card. Under the I-30, 30 I-30. Under the I-30, 30 I-30. Under the N-34, 34 M-34.
onto the N34. 34, M34. Under the N34, under the G59. 5-9, G59. Under the G59. 5-9, G59. Under the G59, under the N42. 4-2, N42. Under the N42. 4-2, N42. Under the N42, 42, N42. Under the G60, 60, G60. Under the G60, 60, G60. Under the G60, under the B54, 54, B54. Under the B, under the G54, G54. Sorry about that. Under the G54, 54, G54. Under the G54, under the G52, 52, G52. Under the G52, 52, G52. Under the G52, under the G50. 50, G50. Under the G50. 50, G50. We are on game number three, the green card on Crosswinds Radio Bingo. Looking for all the spaces around your free box to win $50. Under the G50. Still under the G49. 49, G49. Under the G49. 49, G49. Under the G49, under the N37, 37 and 37. Under the N37, 37 and 37. Under the N37, under the I-26, 26, I-26. Under the I-26, 26, I-26. Under the I-26, under the G-55, 55, G-55. Under the G-55, 55, G-55. Under the G-55, under the N-35, 35 and 35. Under the N35, 35 and 35. Under the N35. Just one moment while my bingo machine spits out something I can call. Under the G47, 47 G47. Under the G47, 47, G47. Under the G47, under the N33, 33 and 33. Under the N33, 33 and 33. Under the N33, under the I, 22. 22, I-22. Under the I-22. 22, I-22. Under the I-22. Under the G-53. 53, G-53. Under the G-53. 53, G-53. Under the G53, under the G51, 51, G51.
out of the G51. 5-1, G51. We are on game number three, the green card on Crosswinds Radio Bingo. Looking for a square around all the spaces around your free box to win $50. Under the G51. Under the I-19. 19-I-19. Under the I-19. 19-I-19. And remember that number to call if you think you have bingo is 506-432-5900. Under the I-19. 19-I-19. Under the N-38. 38-N-38. Under the N-38. 38-N-38. Under the N-38. 38-N-38. Still under the N-40. 40-N-40. Under the N-40. 40-N-40. Under the N-40. 40-N-40. Under the I-28. 28-I-28. Under the I-28. 28-I-28. Under the I-28. 28-I-28. Still under the I-25. 25-I-25. Under the I-25. 25-I-25. Under the I-25. Under the O-71. Not under the O. Sorry, under the N-31. 31-N-31. Under the N-31. 31-N-31. Under the N-31. 31-N-31. Under the N-43. 43-N-43. Under the N-43. 43-N-43. Under the N-43. 43-N-43. Under the G-57. 57-G57. Under the G-57. 57-G57. Under the G-57. 57-G57. 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Congratulations, Joan Cogger picked up her ticket at Tony's Corner Grocery. Joan has just won $50 on the green card with that game number three is now closed. Moving on to game number four, the yellow card. Looking for two lines or one line of four corners on your yellow card to win $50. Game number four starting right now on Crosswinds Radio Bingo. 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Just getting started now with game number four, the yellow card. Looking for two lines or one line of four corners on your yellow card to win $50. Going to get started just as soon as my bingo machine spits something out. Going to start you off under the N, 36. 36 and 36. Under the N, 36. 36 and 36. Under the N-36, 36 and 36. Under the G-50, 50 G-50. Under the G-50, 50 G-50. Under the G-50, 50 G-50. Under the N-37, 37 and 37. Under the N-37, 37 and 37. Under the N-37, 37 and 37. Under the B-10, 10 B-10. Under the B-10,
10. Under the B, 10. 10. Under the G, 52. 5-2, G, 52. Under the G, 52. 5-2, G, 52. We are currently on game number 4, the yellow card. Looking for two lines, one line and four corners on your yellow card to win $50. Under the G, 52. Under the O, 70. 7-0, 70. Under the O, 70. 7-0, 70. Under the O, 70. 7-0, 70. Under the N, 40. 4-0, N, 40. Under the N, 40. 4-0, N, 40. Under the N, 40. 4-0, N, 40. Under the I, 23. 2-3, I, 23. Under the I, 23. 2-3, I, 23. Under the I, 23. 2-3, I, 23. Under the N, 44. 4-4, N, 44. Under the N, 44. 4-4, N, 44. Under the N, 44. Under the N, 39. 39 and 39. Under the N, 39. 39 and 39. Under the N, 39. 39 and 39. Under the O, 62. 62, 062. Under the O, 62. 62, 062. Under the O, 62. 62, 062. Under the I, 16. 16, I, 16. Under the I, 16. 16, I, 16. Under the I, 16. 16, I, 16. Under the I, 24. 24, I, 24. Under the I, 24. 24, I, 24. Under the I, 24. Under the O, 64. 64, O, 64. Under the O, 64. 64, O, 64. Under the O, 64. Under the G, under the B, 5. B, 5. Under the B, 5. B, 5. We're on game number 4, the yellow card. Looking for two lines, one line, and four corners on your yellow card to win $50. Under the B, 5. B, 5. Under the O, 61. 61, O, 61. Under the O, 61. 61, O, 61. Under the O, 61. Under the B, 1. B, 1. Under the B, 1. B, 1. And remember that number to call if you think you have bingo is 506-432-5900. Under the B, 1. B, 1. Under the G, 46. 46, G, 46. Under the G, 46. 46, G, 46. Under the G, 46. 46, G, 46. Under the G, 55. 55, G, 55. Under the G, 55. 55, G, 55. Under the G, 55. Under the G, 59. 59, G, 59. Under the G, 59. 59, G, 59. Under the G, 59. Under the O, 66.
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Under the 066. 66-066. Under the 066. Under the 068. 68-068. 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We're on game number four, the yellow card on Crosswinds Radio Bingo. Looking for two lines or one line and four corners on your yellow card to win $50. Under the G58. 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Under the G57. 57-G57. You can pick up cards for Crosswinds Radio Bingo at Tony's Corner Grocery, Sussex Corner, Crafters Vineyard Main Street, Circle K Main Street, Sussex, Millstream Irving and Millstream, Starlight Video and Variety, Sussex, Valley View Sales Midland, and Crosswinds Occupational Activity Center, 100 Leonard Drive. $7 per booklet, $1 going towards the Looney Jar. Like us on Facebook by searching Crosswinds Radio Bingo to find game and prize information. Looks like we have a winner. Congratulations, Vanessa Kilpatrick picked up her ticket at Millstream. Vanessa has just won $50 on the yellow card. And with that, game number four is now closed. Moving on to game number five, the salmon card. Looking for two postage stamps, a square made up of four numbers in any corner of your card. Looking for two of those to win $50. Getting started right now, game number five, the salmon card on Crosswinds Radio Bingo. 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We are on game number five, the salmon card. Looking for two postage stamps, a square made up of four numbers in any corner of your card. Looking for two of those to win $50. Going to start you off under the I-24. 2-4 I-24. Under the I-24. 2-4 I-24. Under the I-24. 2-4 I-24 on your salmon card. Under the I-23. 2-3 I-23. Under the I-23. 2-3 I-23. Under the I-23. 2-3 I-23. Under the O-74. 7-4 O-74. Under the 074, 74 074. Under the 074, 74 074. Under the B11, 11 B11. Under the B11, 11 B11. Under the B11, 11 B11. Under the 068, 68-068. 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
Under the B13, 13 B13. 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Under the I-21, 21 I-21. Under the I-21, 21 I-21. We're on game number 5, the salmon card on Crosswinds Radio Bingo. Looking for two postage stamps, a square made up of 4 numbers in any corner of your card. Looking for 2 of those to win $50. Under the I-21, under the G-59, 59 G-59. Under the G-59, 59 G-59. Under the G-59, 59 G-59. Under the O-75, 75 O-75. Under the O-75, 75 O-75. Under the O-75, under the B-5, B-5. Under the B-5. B-5. Under the B-5. B-5. Under the B-4. B-4. Under the B-4. B-4. Under the B-4. B-4. Under the G-57. 57 G-57. Under the G-57, 57 G-57. Under the G-57, under the G-52, 52 G-52. Under the G-52, 52 G-52. Under the G-52, 52 G-52. Under the I-17, 17 I-17. Under the I-17, 17 I-17. Under the I-17, 17 I-17. Under the I-18, 18 I-18. Under the I-18. 18 I-18. Under the I-18. 18 I-18. Under the G-60. 60 G-60. Under the G-60. 60 G-60. Under the G-60. 60 G-60. Under the G-49. 49 G-49. Under the G-49, 49 G-49. We're on game number 5, the salmon card on Crosswinds Radio Bingo. Looking for two postage stamps, a square made up of 4 numbers in any corner of your card. Looking for 2 of those to win $50. Under the G-49, under the G-49, under the... that one. Under the I-19, 19 I-19. And remember that number to call if you think you have bingo is 506-432-5900. Under the I-19, 19 I-19. Under the I-19, under the B-3. Under the B-3. Under the B-3. Under the I-20. 20 I-20. Under the I-20. 20 I-20. Under the I-20. 20 I-20. Under the O-65. 65 O-65. Under the O-65.
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Under the 065. 65-065. 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We are on game number 5, the Salmon Card on Crosswinds Radio Bingo. Looks like we might have a winner. If we do, looks like we do have a winner, so we're going to be moving on in just a moment to the gray card, where we are looking for the full card in 58 numbers or less to win the $250 jackpot. Congratulations, Sue Keith picked up her ticket at Tony's Corner Grocery. Sue has just won $50 on the Salmon Card, and with that, game number 5 is now closed. Moving on to our final game of the evening, the gray card, looking for the full card in 58 numbers or less to win the $250 jackpot. Game number 6, the gray card, starting right now on Crosswinds Radio Bingo. .929 CJCW, you're listening to Crosswinds Radio Bingo, and we are going to have your final game of the evening, game number 6, the gray card, looking for the full card in 58 numbers or less to win the $250 jackpot. Starting you off under the N37, 37 and 37 on your gray card. Under the N37, 37 and 37. Under the N37. 37 and 37. Under the end, 40. 40 and 40. Under the end, 40. 40 and 40. Under the end, 40. 40 and 40. Under the B13. 13 B13. Under the B13. 13 B13. Under the B13. Under the N42. 42 and 42. Under the N42. 42 and 42. Under the N42.

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Under the I-29. 29I29. Under the G-52. 52G-52. 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Under the G-52. 52G-52. Under the O-65. 65O-65. 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Under the B-10. 10B-10. Under the I-28. 28I-28. Under the I-28. 28I-28. Under the I-28. 28I-28. We are on game number 6, the gray card on Crosswinds Radio Bingo. We're looking for the full card in 58 numbers or less to win the $250 jackpot. Under the B-11. 11B-11. Under the B-11. 11B-11. Under the B-11. 11B-11. Under the G-60. 60G-60. Under the G-60. 60G-60. Under the G-60. Under the O-70. 70O-70. Under the O-70. 70O-70. Under the O-70. Under the O-67. 67O-67. Under the O-69. Under the O-67. 67O-67. Under the O-67. Under the O-62. 62062. Under the O-62. 62062. Under the O-62. Under the B-7. B-7. Under the B-7. B-7. Under the B-7. Under the N-35. 35 N-35. Under the N-35. 35 N-35. Under the N-35. Under the B-3. B-3. Under the B-3, B-3. Under the B-3, B-3. Under the G-46. 46, G-46. Under the G-46. 46, G-46. Under the G-46. Under the B-2. B-2. Under the B-2. B-2. Under the B-2. B-2. We're on game number 6, the gray card on Crosswinds Radio Bingo, looking for the full card in 58 numbers or less to win the $250 jackpot. That was just the 20th call. Under the G-51. 51G-51. Under the G-51. 51G-51. Under the G-51. Under the I-20. 20I-20.

under the I-20. 2-0 I-20. Under the I-20. 2-0 I-20. Under the I-21. 2-1 I-21. Under the I-21. 2-1 I-21. Under the I-21. 2-1 I-21. Under the I-19. 1-9 I-19. Under the I-19. 1-9 I-19. Under the I-19. 1-9 I-19. Under the I-23. 2-3 I-23. Under the I-23. 2-3 I-23. Under the I-23. 2-3 I-23. Under the O-64. 6-4-0-64. Under the O-64. 6-4-0-64. Under the O-64. Just one sec.

0: Hey, sorry about that. We just had a bit of a technical difficulty there. Under the 064 was our last call. Going to continue with game number 6, the gray card. I'm looking for the full card in 58 numbers or less to win the $250 jackpot. Continuing on after 064, and again, we apologize for the delay. Going to be under the 068. 68068. Under the 068. 68068. Under the 068. Under the N34. 34 and 34. Under the N34. 34 and 34. Under the N34. 34 and 34. Under the G58. 58 G58. Under the G58, 58 G58. Under the G58, 58 G58. 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Under the G50, 50 G50. Under the G50, we are on game number 6, the gray card on Crosswinds Radio Bingo. Looking for the full card in 58 numbers or less to win the $250 jackpot. That was just the 30th call. Under the G50, under the N32. 32 and 32. Under the N32. 32 and 32. Under the N32. 32 and 32. Under the B12. 1, 2, B12. Under the B12. 1, 2, B12. Under the B12. 1, 2, B12. Under the B14. 1, 4, B14. Under the B14. 1, 4, B14. Under the B14. 1, 4, B14. Under the N36. 36 and 36. Under the N36. 36 and 36. Under the N36. Under the I-25. 25 I-25. Under the I-25. 25 I-25. Under the I-25. 25 I-25. Under the N-43. 43 and 43. Under the N-43. 43 and 43. Under the N43. Under the G48. 48 G48. Under the G48. 48 G48. Under the G48. 48 G48. Under the I-17. 17 I-17. Under the I-17. 17 I-17. Under the I-17. Under the Looney Jar number 072. 72072. Under the 072. 72072. Tonight's Looney Jar number. Under the 072. 72072, tonight's Looney Jar number. Under the 069. 69069. Under the 069. 69069. Under the 069, we're on game number 6, the gray card. On Crosswinds Radio Bingo, looking for the full card in 58 numbers or less to win the $250 jackpot. That was just the 40th call. Under the 069, under the B15. 15 B15. Under the B15. 15. Under the B, 15. 15, B, 15. Under the N, 41. 41 and 41. Under the N, 41. 41 and 41. Under the N, 41. 41 and 41. Under the G, 59. 59, G, 59. Under the G, 59. 59, G, 59. Under the G, 59. Under the I, 24. 24, I, 24. Under the I, 24. 24, I, 24. Under the I, 24. Under the I, 18. 18, I, 18. Under the I, 18. 18, I, 18. Under the I, 18. 18, I, 18. Under the N, 31. 31 and 31. Under the N, 31. 31 and 31. Under the N, 31. Under the O, 74. 74, O, 74. Under the O, 74. 74, O, 74. Under the O, 74. 74, O, 74. Excuse me. Under the O, 75. 75, O, 75. Under the O, 75. 75, O, 75. Under the O, 75. Under the I, 26. 26, I, 26. Under the I, 26. 26, I, 26. Under the I, 26. 26, I, 26. Under the B, 5. B, 5. Under the B, 5. B, 5. Under the B, 5. B, 5. We're on game number 6, the gray card on Crosswinds Radio Bingo. Looking for the full card and 58 numbers or less to win the $250 jackpot. That was just the 50th call. 8 numbers to go. Under the G, 47. 47, G, 47. Under the G, 47. 47, G, 47. Under the G, 47. 47, G, 47. Under the N, 44. 44 and 44. Under the N, 44. 44 and 44. And remember that number to call if you think you have bingo is 506-432-5900. Under the N, 44. 44 and 44. Under the O, 71. 71, O, 71. Under the O, 71. 71, O, 71. Under the O, 71. 71, O, 71. Under the B, 1. B, 1. Under the B, 1. B, 1. Under the B, 1. B, 1. Under the O, 73. 73, O, 73. Under the O, 73. 73, O, 73. Under the O, 73. 73, O, 73. Under the G, 54. 54, G, 54. Under the G, 54. 54, G, 54. Under the G, 54. Under the B, 4. B, 4. Under the B, 4. B, 4. Under the B4. B4. Under the I-16. 1-6, I-16. Under the I-16. 1-6, I-16. Under the I-16. And that is our 58th call. We are no longer playing for the $250 grand prize. We are still playing for the $100 consolation prize. So keep playing. Crosswinds Radio Bingo under the G56. 5-6, G56. Under the G56. 5-6, G56. Under the G56. 5-6, G56. Under the B8. B8. Under the B8. B8. Under the B8. B8. Under the G55. 5-5, G55. Under the G55. 5-5, G55. Under the G55. 5-5, G55. Under the O66. 6-6, O66. Under the O66. 6-6, O66. Under the O66. Under the I-30. 3-0, I-30. Under the I-30. 3-0, I-30. Under the I-30. Under the B-9. B-9. Under the B-9. B-9. Under the B-9. B-9. You can pick up cards for Crosswinds Radio Bingo at Tony's Corner Grocery, Sussex Corner, Crafters Vineyard Main Street, Circle K Main Street, Sussex, Millstream Irving and Millstream, Starlight Video and Variety, Sussex, Valley View Sales Midland, and Crosswinds Occupational Activity Center, 100 Leonard Drive. $7 per booklet, $1 going towards the Looney Jar. 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Our jackpot prize of $250 was not given away this week. You can win it next week in 59 numbers or less. So make sure you join us next week for more Crosswinds Radio Bingo right here on 92.9 CJCW. Looks like we are confirming some winners on the gray card. Stay tuned for those right here on Crosswinds Radio Bingo. And you can pick up cards for Crosswinds Radio Bingo at Tony's Corner Grocery, Sussex Corner, Crafters Vineyard Main Street, Circle K Main Street, Sussex, Millstream Irving and Millstream, Starlight Video and Variety, Sussex, Valley View Sales Midland, and Crosswinds Occupational Activity Center, 100 Leonard Drive. $7 per booklet, $1 going towards the Looney Jar. 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Congratulations to Rhonda Dunbar, picked up her ticket at Starlight Video, and Nova Lee Jackson picked up her ticket at Tony's Corner Grocery. They are going to split that $100 prize on the gray card, and with that, game number 6 is now closed. And that is it for Crosswinds Radio Bingo this week. We'll see you next time right here on 92.9 CJCW. And don't forget to pick up your cards at all the usual places. 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Our Looney Jar of $1,557 also wasn't given away this week, so that'll grow to even bigger numbers for you next week for you to have a chance to win that right here on Crosswinds Radio Bingo on 92.9 CJCW. See you next time.
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